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I'm Zach. I'm out. Back with you tomorrow at 10 a.m. DJ Goofy White Kid Mikey V on the way next for Club 93.3. Hosier on for you now. This is Too Sweet. Have a good one. See ya.

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2: 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The biggest party on your radio, coast to coast and all across the country. Welcome on into the show. It's Mikey V, DJ Goofy White Kid in the mix, and all your requests back to back are most requested song this hour goes to Dominic Fike, Baby Doll. That's coming in 15 minutes. Also a new one from Miley Cyrus, who now goes by, well, just Miley. That's coming in 5 minutes. And the song that reminds me of Halloween. We're just over a month

at Goofy Wyke in the mix. It's got a DM for Don Tolliver that's coming next. Right now, our most requested song of the hour, Dominic Fike. This song just keeps getting bigger and bigger. This baby doll inside the show party, coast to coast.

0: Texas, Mikey, V, and the Night Crew. Ariana Grande right here wrapped up her tour, and now we're all getting ready to see her in Fokker and Law. That's coming out on November 25th. That's coming up quick. Ari now inside the show.
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Todd Aarons. That's coming next. Big congrats to Olivia Rodrigo right here a few weeks ago at our Daisy Chain Fields Festival, raising over $20 million, all supporting women. We love that.

Pitbull and Jason Derulo teaming up on that one. Privacy inside the show. It's Mikey V and the Night Crew. A lot of people are already celebrating Halloween. Under 2 months away. This one reminds me of Halloween. Tame Impala and Jenny from Blackpink. Dracula inside the show. Partying coast to coast. Halloween, under 2 months away. This one reminds

Cardi B right there, keeping the party going. It's Mikey V and the Nightcrawler. I promised you we're partying all night long. No song right now is bigger than Shakira on Burna Boy, Die Die. Got that for you next by request. Inside the show, Bieber now, partying coast to coast.

Mixes Mikey V and the Night Crew. Ariana Grande right here wrapped up her tour. We're all getting excited. Crazy to say November's only a few months away, but November 25th, yes, we'll see her in Falkirk-in-Law. Ari now inside the

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1: 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You and a friend are going to go with lots of goodies, too. We're not just giving you tickets, we're giving you stuff. 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

So you can go see TLC, Salt and Pepper, and En Vogue. 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
1: That's Meek. Bob 93 threw a little help from Zach, who can't sing at all. That's why he talks about the music. Huntrick's now golden. It's Bob 93.3.

As the Pittsburgh Steelers start the NFL season tomorrow. Meanwhile, my Pittsburgh Pirates are playing at 2 o'clock in the afternoon as well. Who do I watch? They're both going to be painful to watch. Although the Pirates have been playing really well lately.

Thank you for listening to Carolina's number one hit music station, Bob 93.3. I am Zach. I'm out of here. I'll be back with you on Monday at 6. I leave you with some Teddy Swims. Now it's Mr. Know-It-All. Have a good one. See ya.

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So observant of you, girl. Yes, I do.

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Bob 93.3, you're home for Jared and Katie in the morning. Gina, on your weekend, do you know how hard it is for me to not have to say Miley Cyrus? Because she's not Miley Cyrus anymore. She's Miley.

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I mean, it's just ridiculous now, guys. You got the biggest country and pop entertainer ever selling out huge stadiums, and you Nimrods, what are you doing?